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Running memories up, take me back to a square body truck. All my buddies all circled around in an old city parking lot. And we thought we had it all, we didn't have a

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You heard correctly. Alabama is performing live at the Grandstand at the Iowa State Fair this Friday night. But I'm in a hurry and don't know why. Catch all the fun at the Iowa State Fair. But first, make sure you stop by and say hello to us in the Kix 101.1 studio inside the Triangle. Song of the South. 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

0: That's your forecast. I'm Kix 101.1 meteorologist Laura Lockwood. Right now, it's 64 degrees.
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You heard correctly. Alabama is performing live at the Grandstand at the Iowa State Fair this Friday night. But I'm in a hurry, and don't know why. Catch all the fun at the Iowa State Fair. But first, make sure you stop by and say hello to us at the Kix 101.1 studio inside the Triangle. 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

haggard sounds, running memories up, take me back to a square body truck. All my buddies all circled day around in an old city parking lot, and we thought we had it all, we didn't have a lot.

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11: Let's take a look at our forecast here for the day in Kix Country. Going to be a good one. 82 today, lows down to 65. Friday, our warmest day of the forecast, but still just 85, lows down to 63. And Saturday, 81. Sunday, high of 78 degrees. As we take a look around Kix Country here this morning, we're sitting right above that 60-degree mark. 60 in Colo and Grundy Center, 61 in Tama, Ziering, and Eldora, 59 in Traer, 63 in Ames, 65 at the fairgrounds in Des Moines, and 61 outside the Kix studios here this morning. We're closing out our 7 o'clock hour with a little Florida-Georgia line. Up, down, it's Iowa's best country on Kix 101.1. Oh, and of course, there's that Morgan Wallen guy on this song.

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Lori Kent and This Heart. It's Iowa's best country on Kixler 1.1. She was at the Iowa State Fair last year, shortly before she debuted this song. It's Beautiful Things right here on the Morning Kickstart with Megan Maroney, Iowa's best country. 9:29 here on the Morning Kickstart. Coming up, your Kix comedy bit on a Thursday morning.

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Thomas Rhett, after all the bars are closed. Iowa's Best Country Kicks 101.1. I call this song the lemonade song, which is perfect for today. Here's Luke Combs and Be By You. 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
1: She's opening for Raleigh Green tonight, Mackenzie Carpenter and hunting season. Yeah, we ladies, we love hunting season, don't we? Yeah, we do. The guys are out hunting deer and we're

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What? 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Give It Away from George Strait. 79 Sunshine with Post Malone and Blake Shelton at Kix.

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for a test drive today. For today, a high of 82 degrees with sunshine, 65 the overnight low, sunshine tomorrow, and 85. 79 in Newton, it's 80 in Grundy Center at the Iowa State Fair, 82 here at Kix 101.1.

singles you love. Iowa's Best Country kicks 101.1, Iowa State Fair, day number 8. Did you know the Iowa State Fairgrounds is approximately 445 acres? You're probably going to have to walk all that to burn off all the fair food you ate. Here's Graylin James, Water at a Wedding.

0: Iowa's Best Country Kicks 101.1, Taylor Swift, and I knew it, I knew you. It's kind of interesting that she returned to her country roots to do the theme song there for the new Toy Story 5 movie. Welcome back, Taylor. Here's Tucker Wetmore.
1: Lord knows I got a time, and there's a few in here now. Well, I've learned my lesson too many times. But I was like, you put me through.